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0: 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Cause I...
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1: For all the times that you rain on my parade, and all the clubs you get in using my name. 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
1: Mac and cheese, it's a Canadian staple.
2: Are you a KD person or are you off-brand?
1: I have to admit, I'm a PC white cheddar.
2: Oh, yeah.
1: Or Velveeta shells and cheese if I go over the bridge.
2: Oh, okay. I recently just got back into OG KD, and I'm loving it, just so you know.
1: But everyone has their own way that they make KD, whether it's the fact that you change up the milk or the butter situation or the additions, because mm-hmm. there are additions that can be made to KD. Annie Murphy from Schitt's Creek.
2: Okay.
1: She was at TIFF like last
2: week. I'm just
1: week.
2: Laughing because I was actually scrolling through Netflix the other day. I'm like, should I watch Schitt's Creek again?
1: It's so good.
2: It's so good. Anyway, so
1: was at TIFF, and one of the interviewers from BuzzFeed asked her about her mac and cheese recipe, and it might surprise some people. It's a little bit different.
3: We add in the orange powder. Okay. We put in milk, but then instead of butter, we put in tzatziki. And on top of that, you dice up some hot dogs, you dice up some pickles, and there you have the perfect...
1: It surprised some people. It's a little bit different.
3: We add in the orange powder. Okay. We put in milk, but then instead of butter, we put in tzatziki. And on top of that, you dice up some hot dogs, you dice up some pickles, and there you have the perfect mouth.

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That is Huntrix and Golden. It's Carrie. Hope you're having a wonderful day. Tomorrow is going to be something very special. There is something very special happening, and it's something I think we can all be a part of. Details on that in the next 30 minutes. Might have to play a special song around that. 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